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0: 5, are you still clear?
1: Sure.
0: Bravo 5, Bernard Bussey is showing a no extradition warrant out of Jefferson County, Alabama, FTA on traffic charges.

0: Bravo 4, Bravo 15, take a harassment complaint at the lot of the Evangelical Church, 9750 Wolf River Boulevard, Germantown called. There's an elderly male there. He'll be in a white F-150. He's advising that teenagers keep going on his property to use Blake. They've gotten his phone number and are calling him to tell him that they will be there later. 1944, Bravo 4.
1: Bravo 4 scene, what is the complaint at?
0: Bravo 4, these should be in the parking lot in a white F-150. Bravo 15.
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0: 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Is Germantown going to make scene? I believe it's technically occurred in their jurisdiction.
1: Stand by, Bravo 4. We'll contact them.

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0: Bravo 4, Germantown advised that they sent a call our way because they believe the teenagers are there. The situation is all right. They said to just have them go back to Germantown and they would take them there.
2: Brief of it.

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1: Jake, I've got the juveniles. Disregard.

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0: 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I'll be tuning out on this email. My partner's still gathering further at Apartment 12.
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0: 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Safety description is still unknown. They've been missing for approximately 2 hours.
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0: Bravo 4, the tag Florida X-ray Kilo 6 Papa Whiskey expires 8/27 on a gray Toyota to a David or Carissa Scheinbaum off of Quartz Meadow in the city. 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

0: 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It's going to be a white Kia four-door sedan. 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

0: Bravo 5, Bravo 15, take a suspicious person to Carrington 912 Carrington Oaks Lane South. Apartment 303, 912 Carrington Oaks South. Apartment 303, unknown subject just tried to get into the caller's apartment, 50s. Male Hispanic, cargo pants, gray tank. Had a key in his hand, possibly trying to get into the wrong apartment. Subject left down the stairs. 2155, Bravo 5.
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0: Kilo 81, show me eastbound 385, going to be east of Highway 72, going to be with a black Jeep, Tennessee temp tag, Quebec Juliet 9, Mike Hotel, X-ray Kilo.
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It's going to be on the silver. 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

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Can you run an ad to the CAD and DQ Tennessee 143-282-040?

0: be eastbound 35 west of Vallejo. Silver Honda minivan, stand by for tag. And the Butler.
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1: 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The event is showing to be Mississippi Delta Alpha Delta 9426, 2 of 22, 2011, 4 in grand color, Natasha Davis, South Haven, North Dover.
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1: Bravo 15, Sheriff Keel, A1's location, eastbound 35, west of Mahalia at 2323, Bravo 15.
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2: Four 15 direct 5 westbound east of Houston Levy on a green sedan. Tennessee Bravo Lima Yankee 3104 one time.
0: Check.

0: 115, 385, westbound at the Forest Hill exit on a gray Malibu on an occupant Tennessee drive out. Stand by for the tag. Going to be Tennessee drive out Quebec, November Zulu, Mike 38.
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0: 415 Yellow River Chain.
1: Bravo 16, sharing out to westbound 385 at Forest Hill, westbound 385 at Forest Hill at 2328, Bravo 16.
2: Check 16. Oops.

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0: 415, are you clear for traffic?
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0: 415, that vehicle's coming back revoked to Adam Alik. QWA is negative, showing revocation date 12/26/24, failure to comply, financial responsibility.

0: 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Can I get a file number for traffic charges?
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0: 15, can I have a Charlie Carr make scene to relieve Bravo 16?
1: Charlie 15, I'll be one, yeah, I'm in route.

415. I have a DL number. 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

SBL returns to 368 Almond Willow Cove, apartment number 8 in the city. 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I'll call them.

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0: Travis 15. Can you attempt to locate a DL for Malcolm Edwards III? He has a Tennessee DL 108-429-291, saying his license is in another state.
1: Check.
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1: Charlie 15, Bravo Victor Sierra 3930 is 2-27, 2008 Hyundai, correction, Hyundai accent, red in color, to Malcolm Edwards III, Memphis Missile.
0: Check. Four 59, clearing the stop. I'll be around to the cars at Houston, Levy and Bailey.

Charlie 7, eastbound 35 west of Bahia, Florida, Violator, X-ray Alpha Kilo 330 on a white SUV going up.

0: 7 Charlie 13, Sharon at the 1500 West Poplar, the Baptist Carterville ER parking lot. I have a caller advising there's two male blacks looking at a vehicle. Is it 0049 Charlie 7?
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0: Charlie 13.
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1: Check. That'd be most violator. B Poplar from Shea. It's on Nissan Altima, but gray color on the launch pins.

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0: Check, it looks like we can get a block 23, 348. 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

0: 40. Jack, stand by.
1: 50, I'm dropping turbo.
0: Last unit, re-advise.
1: No, I'm going to route to him.
0: Charlie 15, did you advise you're dropping terminators?
2: Tennessee, Mike, 0219. File there.
0: Charlie 15, did you advise you were dropping terminators?
1: Check, I did.
0: Check.

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1: Check.
0: Check. DL number coming back to an ID only for Carolyn Johnson. She does have two verified Bartlett warrants.
1: Check. Can you see if Bartlett wants to meet?
0: They will. They're standing by to see if we have anything.
1: Sure. We can, I can give a warning and meet with Bartlett if he wants.
0: Check, advise when you're going to be transporting.
1: Check, stand by.
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1: Or it's an unknown primary.
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0: Delay 1, westbound 35, with sea lights. Black Nissan, Altima, Hunter Rifle Tech, other occupants.
1: Check 06.

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1: 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T922 Bravo Quebec, November Romeo, 2 of 27, 2017, 4 white in color, 2 Freddie Braddock, Grand Junction, or something.

0: Charlie 7. Can you attempt to locate a Tennessee DEO with a name and date of birth in Canton, QWA?
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0: 415, I'm pulling up to him now. 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I'm just running out of cars. Charlie 12, disregard.
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0: Charlie 15, I'm in service and route back to the city. She was released at Bartlett.
2: 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Charlie 7, located valid DL to John Taylor. QW is negative.
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0: 415 Violet, 35, westbound, east of Bada AM, Mississippi. Delta Echo Juliet, 1621, white Kia, Optima unknown.
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1: Hold for a minute.

415 385 westbound east of Houston Levy on the red Honda Accord, Tennessee, Bravo Victor Juliet 0466 unknown.

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0: on routine, please. 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
1: Check, Charlie 15, so you're pulling over westbound east of Houston Levee, Charlie 15.
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0: seen Allison Reeves's ballot. Approximately 6 injuries, less 3 property damage accident, 4 of 23, speeding, 1 of 24, property damage accident, 12 of 25, negative tibia.
1: Chair.
0: Charlie 7, SRS, checks are clear.
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0: Charlie 12, I'd be 702 at 385. 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Go ahead for that, Shauna.
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I'll be in route to 485 Pastor View Cove, building 3, apartment number 205. 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

0: Charlie 12, located Mississippi, Mike, India, Kilo 076, 726 on the 21 Nissan Rogue to Gary or Melissa Dupree of Smithville, Mississippi. And Shantarius Young is negative.
1: Okay. So then I'm seeing any miles, 561-46.
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0: Charlie 16, that vehicle tag should be HNC Bravo Victor Mike 7148.
1: Okay.
0: Can you arcing my tag?
1: Tennessee Bravo Mike, correction, Bravo Victor Mike, 7148, 12 of 26, 2026 Toyota, to Spencer Harden, Memphis, and stolen.
0: Charlie 16, can I get a DQ KWA agency 159 931 504?

0: Charlie 16, I'll be back in with citation. 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
1: Charlie 16 in service.
0: Charlie 16, I'll be out with another violator. It's going to be by Helios, East Chevy Drive, Tennessee Violator 645, Bravo, Fox Trout, Zulu, Sierra. 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

0: 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It's a silver Lexus SUV.
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0: Charlie 14, Charlie 12, commercial alarm, 1300 West Poplar, 1300 West Poplar, Regions Bank. Coverage is after hour, Chess, 556, Charlie 12.
1: 12, Poplar, right here.
0: Charlie 14.
1: East and Little Wolf River.

0: probably 16. I'm going to be out by Hyatt at Sonola. It's going to be Tennessee Violator, November Golf 7. It's going to be for a vanity tag. It's going to be for a Mercedes SUV white color and then.
1: Jack Charlie 16 at 614.

0: 2016, the license is valid. Cassandra Howard, Pete Drive in the city, no history, QWA is negative, show invalid permit status.
1: Check.
0: Charlie 14.
1: 14, Meyer. ERQ Tennessee, Bravo Quebec, November 6415.
0: Check. 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

So if I heard that last second of Prediction 14, got that last second of Violator in front of Extra Space Storage on Poplar, be on that Volkswagen, and then

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0: Charlie 14, can you confirm expiration Tennessee Bravo Tango Bravo 2487?
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0: 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The second is 140-123-978.
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0: 14 on Poplar, pulling into the Chili's parking lot, Tennessee 300 Bravo Juliet Whiskey Hotel. 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
1: 474, it's a suspended Class A DL. 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
0: 74, we advise you're broken.
1: Mississippi doesn't provide a reason for suspension. However, the state mayor medical certificate term expiration 5/20/24.
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0: 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Can I get a 5-mile for traffic?
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3: 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I'm notified count, Fayette County and THP. 931, 474.
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0: second. I just came through southbound 269 on the exit at 57. Now, there was a crash further back southbound. THP was on the scene. And there's two vehicles northbound 269 right at 57. I don't see any damage there on the side of the shoulder. Two pickup trucks.
1: Let's check. Murder 3 out 14, you can disregard. They're going to be in Highway Patrol's jurisdiction.
2: Move through direct.
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0: Alpha 25, did you say exactly where he would be on the carpet lot?
1: I advise him to go towards the back of the lot on the Byhalia side, so closer to Byhalia.
0: Check.
2: Alpha 2, I'm in the area. This is going to be out in the county. There's some electrical lines down, but they're not in the roadway. They're blocking a private drive, and one of the lanes blocked from a tree. I don't know if our public work services this area, but you can notify the county. They want to come out and inspect it.
0: Okay.

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0: 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What's your answer?
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0: route to 393 South Valley Road will be Cardinal Chrysler Dodge Jeep and Ram. Make contact with John Wilson in regards to vandalism that occurred yesterday. Alpha 15, pound 49.
1: Check, one shot, Susan. Alpha 4, we'll take that for training.
0: Alpha 15,
1: check 15.

0: Confident Bean, show your after calls, 3575 Houston Levy. 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Her phone dial 911 saying she fell. She's a buzzing. She doesn't need EMS. Accidental dial. 957, how 15?
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0: 474 short, was that a head equals paperwork?
1: 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He is responding to LPR head, Bravo Victor Zulu 4392, 10/26/2022, Jeep Grand Cherokee, gray in color, Danielle Howell, Cambrook Drive in the city. Plate shown to be stolen out of Shelby County Sheriff's Department's jurisdiction.

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1: Address is 10561 Cambrook, 10561 Cambrook, and units, it just hit again, Bailey and Pauper, Bailey and Pauper, heading eastbound.

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0: Charlie Crooked Creek, Mississippi Violator, Tango 66869. That's on a Chevrolet. We'll talk.
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0: Motor 3F14, showing up by Helia and Poplar, on a two-car crash. Starting fire for medical. Jeep Renegade, white in color versus a Lexus. Me in the left turn lane at 1018. Motor 3.
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1: 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Can they not?

0: you saw me at Record City singing, got her bag full of me. Chandler, sir. You guys have a tag on the vehicle?
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1: Jack, I'll be at the vehicle's my later. 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
0: This tag is going to be Tennessee Bravo Victor Whiskey 0088. And could you sign that file number? I'm crash.
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1: It's going to be 4828 Elmore Road in Memphis.
2: Okay. Oh, let's see. I'm fine over. That's over.
1: Gerald, Altitude 2613, 2613.
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0: 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Right. 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
1: 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I believe the last number of the VIN is actually going to be a 392.

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0: Check. I've got on a black GMC Sierra, Bailey, and Poplar per WASP that should be on a Lexus that expired in 2024. I'll be stopping shortly.
1: Sure.
0: House 17, the expiration tag's been removed.

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0: south to Shake Shack in the area of Vahalia, just north of Shelby Drive. It's going to be closer to Vahalia and Southern Home Road for a 911 hangup. 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
2: Team, we'll see you disregarding off 15, off 6, show your route to Poplar and Bailey, Poplar and Bailey, LPR hit, Bravo Sierra, Quebec, 2091, hits advising a Jarvis Foster has a warrant, it's on a 05 white Cadillac at 1234.

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0: 17. It looks like this vehicle's registration has actually been assigned to Tennessee 627 Bravo Lima Mike X-Ray, even though that's not what's on the plate. Can you argue that?
1: Jackson.

0: Alpha 17, Tennessee 627, Bright, Crenshaw, Bravo, Lima, Mike, X-ray. 430 of 26. On 2020 GMC Sierra Black and Color to Jonathan Barrows, Memphis. 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
0: Check, you can disregard. Alpha 25 is going to take it for training.

0: 317, Alpha 15, so you're out to 380 Genevieve Lane, 380 Genevieve Lane. We have a caller advising his son is home from school and he's requesting an ambulance. It's unknown what the issue is. Yeah, Spanish speaker caller. We're going to attempt to get language line on the line at 1258, Alpha 17.
1: South and Sycamore.
0: Alpha 15.
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0: What was the phone number they called?
1: 691-1339. He's the father.

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The son's saying dad's not here. Can we confirm that he's here?

0: Constantine, his dad's en route.
1: Check. Do we know whether it's son or dad who has the medical complaint? His son's saying he's okay.
0: He's disconnected. We transferred him to language line, and he advised them that he needed medical for his son due to falling, and that he's en route.
1: Check. Mom just pulled up.
0: Check.
2: Six, I'll call the complainant.
3: 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I did advise him to call his son in case you get a busy signal.
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0: 17. We're not going to need a fast speaking officer. 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

0: Off to Tina to South Street and Carrollton, Fire Department route for a power line that's in the roadway at 1317 Pound 15. Off to.
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0: 3.0, and that city gear call is probably going to be the employees. I think it has Mississippi tag on it. 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

0: 223 RQ Arkansas Temp Delta Bravo 813172 on a black Malibu.
1: Officer, just for information, the complainant called back and said that the Malibu left approximately a minute ago.
0: Six check.
1: Arkansas Delta Bravo 813172 showing expiration 7/26 on a 2016 Chevy Malibu gray in color to Michael Flowers, Missoula.
0: Check, you got an address on that register owner?
1: Negative.
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0: Alpha 6, can you revise what call we had earlier? Is this a follow-up to?
1: So it's going to be a follow-up to the medical call from the Department's Office Center.

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0: off 13 off 14, checking out to the Walgreens, 2016 Houston Levy, 2016 South Houston Levy, male black, smoking a cigarette in a white Nissan sedan, been hanging out there for some time, parked near the entrance, 1345, off 13.
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0: 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Jarvis Foster with a warrant just entered the park.
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0: 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Coming in the area, that's suspicious. 74, show me in the area, that suspicious person on the Walgreens lot. I'll be checking for him.
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0: 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In front of Cox Park. 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

0: 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Tava, Todd, Southern Extended, 51.
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0: 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I'll be in vehicle 607. 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

0: Alpha 14, Alpha 17, shared to 3635 South East Columbia Road, the home goods for a suspicious person complaint. This is a call from a third party, so I'm not sure of the full details. However, two male blacks have been approaching people outside the building, making it more difficult for them to get in. I'm sure if it is soliciting or something else. 14, 19, Alpha 17.
1: Academy.
0: Alpha 14.
2: 14, Jay. Wolfer is room by you.
3: 15, 17, put us in from that MNJNW call. You should be pulling up on that suspicious person.
0: Check out 15. Alpha 17, you can discard.

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1: 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I'm Bravo Lima Mike 2335, 926 on a 2014 Jeep, black in color, Eugene or Charlene Black, Cordova, New Zealand.
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0: Alpha 2, take out theft of a vehicle at 136 Clifton Place. 136 Clifton Place, make contact with Dania Walker. She advised that she last saw her red Jeep Wrangler on Saturday and is unsure where it is. Wasn't reported repossessed or towed. 1434 Alpha 2.
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0: 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Stand by. It'll be Tennessee Bravo Victor Hotel 7549 on a black Audi A3.
1: Okay. Bravo Victor Hotel 7549, 12 of 26, 2023, Audi A3 to Anthony Bolton out of Memphis, no stolen.
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1: 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Tennessee 41 India Alpha 880626 on 2025 GMC Yukon Bloom Color, two vans for you off of Houston Levy in the city. 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

0: UTMP westbound 385, Forest Hills, ramp, Tennessee, Bravo Lima, Victor, 9869, Black Mesa, Altima, unknown times.
1: Check, 1645.

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Wolf River Boulevard into Hague Lane. Bray 911, hang up, automatic crash notification.

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1: Just love you, right?
0: Bravo 2, Bravo 4. For further information, to be a female wearing black pants and traditional black shirt and camel pants. The callers say that the female had a weapon. He's only willing to specify what kind of weapon the Bravo 2.
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0: you are all secure.
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0: 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No injuries. 1729 Motor 4.
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0: Romo 16, Quebec 7, Alpha Golf 8, Hotel 8, expiration 1 of 26 on a 2010 Nissan Maxima, signature leasing in the city, no stolen.
1: Yeah, copy out, 1005 later. Bye, you'll be in Harley Oaks.
0: Check.

0: Bravo 15, Bravo 14, charge of the area of Shrewsbury Run at Lake Pace Drive, Shrewsbury Run at Lake Pace Drive for a juvenile complaint. Caller advises that there are people trespassing on the residence-only lake. He believes they are kids they've dealt with before. There's three cars parked near the lake, a Jeep Liberty, Toyota Camry, and a 4Runner. Caller, he's willing to speak. 1737, Bravo 15. 15, check, Winchester. 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

0: 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I'm going to check the woods back behind the pond.
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2: I'll be able to tag the body later. Westbound 35, 72 on ramp.
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1: Number 4, they advised that they were in the lawn of Gerber itself. However, my systems were showing them closer to the Hollywood V building.

0: 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Did you advise the complainant does want to talk?
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0: 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I'll be on the red, Toyota Corolla, occupied one time.
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0: Bravo 2, Bravo 4, Sharon to 651 Wittenberg Drive, 651 Wittenberg Drive on narcotics complaint. Car advises that a male white with no shirt on and baggy pants is smoking weed outside. He has gone back inside of his house at this time. Caller's identified him as a Joey and claims he's done this constantly. Caller is willing to speak and lives next door at 541 Wittenberg. 1840, Bravo 2.
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3: 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FTA, I'm not all verifying.
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0: 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What's the address?
1: One, two, three, four, seven, Highway 64. It's the Shell Station right there at 4164.

0: 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Nicky McCray Park. 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